After Hours, Brother Jack McDuff giving us his interpretation of that with Mark Whitfield on guitar. It's from the album Bring It Home, which is on the Concord label. And before Brother Jack McDuff, starting the hour, Zoot Sims, Dave McKenna at the piano, Zoot Sims, of course, playing sax, and we heard Bill Bailey. I'm Tony Mowat. Hope you're having a pleasant evening. Hope you're having a pleasant day. It's good to be with you. Let's continue right now with Mark Gasbarrow. Ultimate Ellington, The Crown Project is the title of the album we're going to hear. Single Petal of a Rose.

The title of that is Lonely Woman, Horace Silver. That's just one of the many hits from an album titled Song for My Father, which is on the Blue Note label. And before Horace Silver, Hank Mobley, If I Should Lose You, with Hank Mobley on piano, Wynton Kelly, and Art Blakey was the drummer. I'm Tony Mowad. Up next, Stanley Turrentine with the Three Sounds. I know you're going to love this one. The album is titled The Complete Blue Hour Sessions, and we're going to hear Blue Hour.

I Apologize. Kevin Mahogany's version of that. And before that, Stanley Turrentine and the Three Sounds together. Gene Harris, of course, at the piano. And we heard Blue Hour. I'm Tony Mowat. Here's Gary Burton, Pat Metheny, Steve Swallow, Antonio Sanchez. And I know you'll love this one. It's called African Flower.

0: 감사합니다. 아, 네. 네, 어디
1: Bobby Watson doing Good Queen Bess from the album The Year of the Rabbit. It's on the Evidence label. And we heard Gary Burton, Pat Metheny, Steve Swallow, Antonio Sanchez, and African Flower. Before that, Quartet Live on Concord. I'm Tony Moa. To conclude this hour, here's a song called The Wind Up featuring Alf Vikinius.

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1: The nonprofit OK So Tulsa, the popular ongoing series of live storytelling contests, will present its next Story Slam Friday night, the 14th, at 7 p.m. at Living Arts of Tulsa. The theme of the evening will be Let's Get It On. 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For more information on this event, including tickets, go to OKSoTulsa.com.
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Pancho Sanchez, Darn That Dream, with Diane Reeves singing. That is from their album Afro-Cuban Fantasy. Beautifully done. I remember when she recorded that. Oh, that was about 7 years ago with Pancho Sanchez. And we danced. Oh, good memories. We also heard Brian Bromberg doing Pensativa. I'm Tony Mollard. Up next is another classic featuring Billy Taylor and Jerry Mulligan. And this was recorded live at Manchester Craftsman's Guild. It's called Stompin' at the Savoy.

the title of that one by Brad Meldow. And before that, Jessica Williams doing Blue Jay. Starting off the set was Billy Taylor, Jerry Mulligan, and Stompin' at the Savoy. I'm Tony Mowat. Thank you for being there, my friends. And I hope you're enjoying the music.

That was David Gordon, one called Mr. Sam. Before that, Dakota Staton's version of More Than You Know. Houston Person playing tenor. And we also heard Brad Meldow doing Blackbird. I'm Tony Mowat. Good to be with you, and I mean that sincerely. And I hope you're relaxing with me as we enjoy this jazz. America's classical music. To conclude this hour, here's Michael Gray and Pearl. Marvelous violinist. We're going to hear Saskia.

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1: 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The theme of the evening will be Let's Get It On. 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For more information on this event, including tickets, go to OKSoTulsa.com.
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Juan Tizol, yes, by Gomez, Etzel Gomez. Starting off the hour was Chuck Loeb, one called It's About You. It's from the album Plain and Simple. I'm Tony Moa, a lot of good jazz for you here. Settle back and enjoy, my friends. It's a pleasure to be with you. Here's Keith Jarrett, Never Let Me Go.

Dave Brubeck, Strange Meadowlark, it's called, and it's from the classic album Time Out. So many huge hits on that one for Brubeck. Of course, it's on the Columbia label. Before that, Art Blakey and the Jazz Messengers doing Mirage. And it's a sampler. That's what they call it, the Savoy Jazz Sampler. Before Art Blakey, Keith Jarrett and Never Let Me Go. Nice set. I hope you enjoyed that. Good to be with you. I'm Tony Mowat, your host and companion. Up next is one by a dear friend that I always enjoy just sitting, chatting with him, and a little bit of Arabic there, too. Ahmed Jamal. This is his version of Be My Love that was recorded live at Joe Siegel's Jazz Showcase.

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Thank you for your support.

Don't go to strangers. Barbara Morrison with Al Gray playing trombone. And before that, Ahmad Jamal doing Be My Love. As I said, it was recorded at Jazz Showcase, Joe Siegel's Jazz Showcase. And the album is titled Chicago Revisited. I'm Tony Mowad. Here's Kenny Burrell. I Didn't Know About You, featuring Joe Henderson on this one. Joe Henderson playing tenor. Kenny Burrell. Allington Is Forever is the title of the album.

Dance of the Infidels, Barry Harris. And that is from an excellent album that also features Pepper Adams on baritone sax. Kenny Burrell, before that, I Didn't Know About You, from the album Allington Is Forever. Tony Mowat here, your host and companion. Thank you for sharing this hour with me. Don't go away, a lot of good jazz for you. Let's conclude this hour with Dizzy Gillespie, featuring Roy Aldridge on trumpet, and The Heat's On.

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1: 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The theme of the evening will be Let's Get It On. 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

Steve Turay and Cleopatra's Needle. The album titled Rainbow People. Before that, Don Braden, Xavier Davis, doing Not Yet. It's from the album Brighter Days. I'm Tony Mowat, and I hope this is a bright day for you, jazz-wise, anyway. Let's continue beautifully. And that's what we're going to hear, but beautiful. Ray Brown, Nancy King singing, and you're going to hear Antonio Hart as well playing alto sax. This is a great combination, but beautiful.

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Aaron Binder. That's called Al's Jowls. Believe it or not. And in between Aaron Binder and Benny Carter and Oscar Peterson, we heard Diana Krall with Pittsburgh's own Stanley Turrentine. Think a lot about Stanley. Absolutely. Dear friend for many, many years. Lived in the same area. And Diana Krall doing Is You Is or Is You Ain't My Baby with the solo by Stanley Turrentine. The album is titled Only Trust Your Heart. Up next is one called Dolphin Dance. Dolphin Dance. Slide Hampton from the album World of Trombone featuring Larry Willis on piano and Marty Ashby on guitar.

Blood Count, the title of that one. And it featured Bud Shank with Shorty Rogers playing Billy Strayhorn. Absolutely fantastic. Before that, Slide Hampton doing one from the World of Trombones. And Larry Willis, Marty Ashby, David Gibson, Steve Davis, all being featured there. Dolphin Dance. Tony Mowad, your host and your companion. Let's conclude this hour with Houston Person and Gentle Rain.

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1: 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The theme of the evening will be Let's Get It On. 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

After Hours, Brother Jack McDuff giving us his interpretation of that with Mark Whitfield on guitar. It's from the album Bringing It Home, which is on the Concord label. And before Brother Jack McDuff, starting the hour, Zoot Sims, Dave McKenna at the piano, Zoot Sims, of course, playing sax, and we heard Bill Bailey. I'm Tony Mowad. Hope you're having a pleasant evening. Hope you're having a pleasant day. It's good to be with you. Let's continue right now with Mark Gasbarrow. Ultimate Ellington, The Crown Project is the title of the album. We're going to hear Single Petal of a Rose.

The title of that is Lonely Woman, Horace Silver. That's just one of the many hits from an album titled Song for My Father, which is on the Blue Note label. And before Horace Silver, Hank Mobley, If I Should Lose You, with Hank Mobley on piano, Wynton Kelly, and Art Blakey was the drummer. I'm Tony Mowad. Up next, Stanley Turrentine with the Three Sounds. I know you're going to love this one. The album is titled The Complete Blue Hour Sessions, and we're going to hear Blue Hour.

I Apologize. Kevin Mahogany's version of that. And before that, Stanley Turrentine and the Three Sounds together. Gene Harris, of course, at the piano. And we heard Blue Hour. I'm Tony Mowat. Here's Gary Burton, Pat Metheny, Steve Swallow, Antonio Sanchez. And I know you'll love this one. It's called African Flower.

Bobby Watson doing Good Queen Bess from the album The Year of the Rabbit. It's on the Evidence label. And we heard Gary Burton, Pat Metheny, Steve Swallow, Antonio Sanchez, and African Flower. Before that, Quartet Live on Concord. I'm Tony Moa. To conclude this hour, here's a song called The Wind Up featuring Alf Vikinius.

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1: The nonprofit OK So Tulsa, the popular ongoing series of live storytelling contests, will present its next Story Slam Friday night, the 14th, at 7 p.m. at Living Arts of Tulsa. The theme of the evening will be Let's Get It On. 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

Pancho Sanchez, Darn That Dream, with Diane Reeves singing. That is from their album Afro-Cuban Fantasy. Beautifully done. I remember when she... Oh, that was about 7 years ago with Pancho Sanchez. And we danced. Oh, good memories. We also heard Brian Bromberg doing Pensativa. I'm Tony Mowat. Up next is another classic featuring Billy Taylor and Jerry Mulligan. And this was recorded live at Manchester Craftsman's Guild. It's called Stompin' at the Savoy.

Blackbird, the title of that one by Brad Meldow. And before that, Jessica Williams doing Blue Jay. Starting off the set was Billy Taylor, Jerry Mulligan, and Stomping at the Savoy. I'm Tony Mowat. Thank you for being there, my friends. And I hope you're enjoying the music.

That was David Gordon, one called Mr. Sam. Before that, Dakota State and the version of More Than You Know. Houston Person playing tenor. And we also heard Brad Meldow doing Blackbird. I'm Tony Mowat. Good to be with you, and I mean that sincerely. And I hope you're relaxing with me as we enjoy this jazz. America's classical music. To conclude this hour, here's Michael Gray and Pearl. Marvelous violinist. We're going to hear Saskia.

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1: 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The theme of the evening will be Let's Get It On. 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

That is off of the release called Memories of You, featured Charlie Shavers on trumpet. Of course, that is Maxine Sullivan, the one and only, and the song Stompin' at the Savoy. Really terrific. Love it. Chuck Levin's here. The Jazz Living Room is what you got, and you are welcome, absolutely, to come in and enjoy as much as you like. And, well, we got Dave Brubeck coming up, and Wynton Marsalis, and Tony Cadlick, Oscar Peterson, Oliver Nelson, Roger Kellaway coming up as well. Roger, interesting player. He wrote and performed the closing theme to All in the Family. Remember that? That was Roger Kellaway. And Jimmy McGriff going to come by as well. So, let's get with it. We got, going to start off this set with Tony and Pete Levin. And this, the Levin Brothers, and it features Jeff Siegel on drums. And this is Eric Lawrence on sax on this. Great player. The song is Mysterioso.

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1: 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The theme of the evening will be Let's Get It On. 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For more information on this event, including tickets, go to OKSoTulsa.com.
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4: Got one to start off the hour from Ed Fast and Conga Bop. This is from Do or Die. Here is Insight.

That's Ben Patterson doing the Stevie Wonder song, Isn't She Lovely? That's off of his That Old Feeling release, Ben on piano, Chris Flory on guitar with him there. It's the Jazz Living Room. You got, well, welcome indeed. Got Orbert Davis coming up, and Ronnie Wells, Ron Elston, Peter Sommer Septet, Mark Whitfield, Salvatore Bonafede Trio, Norman Simmons, and Andy Shepherd, and man, it just kind of goes on and on. It's great. Yeah, so let's get together and do this. Yeah, Miles Davis for you. Someday my prince will come.

Ronnie Wells, Ron Elston, doing The Quiet Side. That's off of the release called Here I Am. We're going to move on now to the Peter Sommer Septet.

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Norman Simmons from Synthesis. He's on piano with Eric Alexander on tenor sax and Henry Johnson on guitar and Something to Live For. That's great. Ah, yeah. The piece before that was the Salvatore Bonafede Trio. It's off of a release called Sicilian Opening. The song It Plays From Far. Yeah, there you go. A lot of fun. Mark Whitfield before that with It Never Entered My Mind from Forever Love. And the Peter Sommer Septet did the Billy Strayhorn piece Upper Manhattan Medical Group, UMMG, it's often called, from Happy Go Lucky Locals. Paul McKee being featured on trombone on that. I'm Chuck Levins. Welcome, friends. We're going to wrap up this hour of the Jazz Living Room with Andy Shepherd, Elvin Arisset, Michelle Benita, Sebastian Rockford, along with Gary Peacock and Jack DeJeanette from Descansado, Songs for Film. This is a song called Pop.

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1: 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The theme of the evening will be Let's Get It On. 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For more information on this event, including tickets, go to OKSoTulsa.com.
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8: Got Andy Farber and his orchestra with the song Midnight, the Stars, and You.

That is Emmett Cohen, and the song is called Light Blue. It's off of Emmett Cohen Presents Master's Legacy Series, and he was on piano. Ron Carter on bass alongside there with him. I'm Chuck Levins in the Jazz Living Room, and it is my pleasure to bring you this music. I'm telling you, because I've got Mary Lou Williams coming up. You got it. Oh, yeah. Matt Wilson, the WDR Big Band, Claude Hopkins, Joe Williams and George Shearing together, Professor Cunningham, Adrian Cunningham, and the Modern Jazz Quartet as well. So let's get with it here. We got Javon Jackson doing a Stevie Wonder tune. Why do they keep doing Stevie Wonder tunes? Well, it's because they're good. Well, it's true. This is off of Pleasant Valley. Dave Stryker on guitar. Javon Jackson with Don't You Worry About a Thing.

control and tumbled overboard gladly. That magic night we kissed there in the moon mist. Oh, but your lips were thrilling, much too thrilling. Never before were mine so strangely willing. Now I see what one embrace can do. Look at me. It's got

Adrian Cunningham under his Professor Cunningham and his old school moniker, the song Caravan. He was on flute along with John Merrill on guitar, Caravan. Joe Williams and George Shearing together ahead of that with Heart and Soul, along with Styx Hooper and Andy Simpkins. Yeah, Claude Hopkins did On the Sunny Side of the Street from Swing Time. Also, Bud Johnson was on that, on tenor, with Claude Hopkins. The WDR Big Band did Let the Zoomers Drool from Rediscovered Ellington with Dick Oates on alto sax. Got one for you now here in the Jazz Living Room to wrap up the hour. It is not just a piece of music, but it is an experience for sure. It's the Modern Jazz Quartet. This is off of Complete Last Concert, and this version of Bag's Groove.

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1: 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The theme of the evening will be Let's Get It On. 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
4: We're going to start with Tony Foster and his take on the love theme from Cinema Paradiso.

Gene Ammons, yeah, that sound. That's off of Late Hour Special, and of course, Lullaby Off the Leaves. Yeah, that sound. Oh, yeah, love it. Chuck Levin's here in the Jazz Living Room. Welcome, friends, you have found it. Yes, we are here, where the coffee is great, the music is way greater, and it's just, oh, I love it. Eric Jacobson coming up, and Keith O'Rourke, Harry Pickens, Cheryl Benteen, Coleman Hawkins, Kenny Burrell, and even Roy Hargrove going to be heard here right now. Now, Hart, Scone, and Albin. Starting off the first set, that's Hart, Scone, and Albin, Rudy Albin, Adam Scone, and John Hart. And the song is called Rehab.

That is Keith O'Rourke from his release called Sketches from the Road. He's on tenor sax. That was a piece called Early Bright. Eric Jacobson before that from A Brand New Take. He was on trumpet with A Brand New Take. Yeah, there you go, yeah. Chuck Levin's here. Still got a lot of great music coming up here. And we're going to start off this set with Harry Pickens from Passionate Ballads. And the song... Teach Me Tonight.

That is off of Live at the Blue Note, the Jazz Heritage All-Stars on there with Kenny Burrell. It's his session, actually. Tones for Jones Bones, the song. Kenny Burrell. Coleman Hawkins ahead of that with Body and Soul. And Cheryl Benteen, you know her from Manhattan Transfer fame, from Let's Misbehave, Cole Porter Songbook. James Moody on there on tenor. Cheryl Benteen with Every Time We Say Goodbye. Yeah, and Harry Pickens ahead of that from Passionate Ballads with Teach Me Tonight. Yeah, Chuck Levin's here. It's the Jazz Living Room. We're wrapping up this hour with something from Roy Hargrove. This is off of Disney Jazz. Everybody wants to be a cat. It's true.

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1: 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The theme of the evening will be Let's Get It On. 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For more information on this event, including tickets, go to OKSoTulsa.com.
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The tenor saxophone of Stan Getz with Joao Gilberto as well for the Antonio Carlos Jobim Bossa Nova, O Grande Amor, The Great Love. I'm Kate Warger. Good morning and welcome to Morning Jazz. Lots of wonderful music coming up. And we include Benny Carter and Phil Woods among the artists this hour, along with Eric Reed, Tom Keenly's side, Nat King Cole, the WDR Big Band, and guitarist John Stein, among others. We're going to go to Ethan Iverson right now on piano. Ingrid Jensen is on trumpet. Dina Stevens on tenor sax. And this is from an album called Bud Powell in the 21st Century. The song is Celia.

0: Hammer. At the bass, John Lockwood. And the drums, Sherman Ferguson. And the man for whom the saxophone was invented, Phil Wood. Thank you very much.
1: Thank you. Thank you.
0: Thank you very much. Thank you and good night.

From pianist, composer Eric Reed's album For Such a Time as This, we heard Bebop Phobia. Before that, Benny Carter and Phil Woods' How High the Moon. Kate Borger here. Glad you could tune in to Morning Jazz. That was such a nice thing for you to do this morning. Nice for us and hopefully for yourself. Hopefully you are enjoying the jazz. And we're going to continue now with the Canadian multi-instrumentalist Tom Keenly side here on flute for the song Closer Than Never. The pianist is Miles Black.

A piece called Lament. That was from Wayne Wallace off of the album To Hear From There. Tom Keenly side ahead of that, Closer Than Never. I'm Kate Borger, glad to be with you this morning. And we'll be hearing from Dave Stryker, the WDR Big Band, John Stein in this hour. But right now we're going to go to Nat King Cole in his role as pianist for The Way You Look Tonight.

The piece was called Came to Believe, and it was from Dave Stryker, Bob Mintzer, and the WDR Big Band, the album Blue Soul. Before that, Nat King Cole with The Way You Look Tonight. I'm Kate Forger, glad to be with you this morning for Morning Jazz. Glad to have you along. And we're going to an album now called Bing Bang Boom, and you'll hear why in just a couple of seconds. It's from guitarist John Stein, and this is a song called Beautiful Horizon, Belo Horizonte.

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1: 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The theme of the evening will be Let's Get It On. 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For more information on this event, including tickets, go to OKSoTulsa.com.
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6: We'll start off this hour of morning jazz with three great stars, Miles Davis, John Coltrane, and Bill Evans.

Great version of Satin Doll from Ray Bryant on piano, Joe Jones on drums. And you're tuned to Morning Jazz. Good morning. Thanks for joining me. I'm Kate Borger, and I have music for you this hour from Corey Weeds, Carol Robbins, Ben Webster, Theo Hill, Pete Malinverney, and Dean Soar, among other wonderful musicians. We're going to go to Maria Lawrence right now, a singer with an album out called Paying the Bills. And Eric Lawrence is on baritone saxophone for this one, Until I Met You.

That was called Moody Blues from Corey Weeds. Corey Weeds there on alto saxophone, Eric Alexander on tenor saxophone, Mike LaDunn on organ. And this is Morning Jazz with Kate Borger. So glad you found me today. Thanks so much for tuning in. We are going to go to Carol Robbins now on harp. We don't hear so much jazz harp, but when you do, it is a beautiful thing. Carol Robbins here with a piece called Deep Canyon.

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Music from a young pianist and composer who hails from Albany, New York. That was Theo Hill and a song called Citadel. Ben Webster ahead of that, along with Oscar Peterson, Herb Ellis, Ray Brown, and Stan Levy, and a song called Soulville. I'm Kate Borger, glad to be with you this morning, and glad that you've tuned in. We're going now to the Nancy Banks Orchestra, and Alexander McCabe is the featured alto saxophonist for a piece called Coral Keys.

It was a very good year. Always kind of weird to hear that song without Frank Sinatra's voice, but in fact, a piano version by Pete Malinvernee of It Was a Very Good Year. And before that, we heard Nancy Banks with Coral Keys. Kate Borger here. You're tuned to Morning Jazz, and I want to thank you so much for choosing jazz over all the other zillions of options there are out there. Hope you're enjoying the music, and we're going to go to a great tune now. It's a Cyndi Walker composition. She was a country music songwriter, and this is Dean Soar's version of You Don't Know Me, Dean Soar, on saxophone.

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1: 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The theme of the evening will be Let's Get It On. 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For more information on this event, including tickets, go to OKSoTulsa.com.
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8: Good morning. We'll begin a new hour of morning jazz with flutist Dave Valentine from the album World on a String. This is the classic tune, I Remember You.

kid, Get Used to This, a tune from Susan to Buckman off of her album Touch and Go with Joel Fram on tenor sax there. I'm Kate Borger. Welcome to another hour of Morning Jazz with some terrific artists coming up. Grace Kelly, Gene Harris, Reggie Watkins, Alexa Tarantino, Conrad Herwig, and Kenny Drew Jr., and some wonderful classic tunes. We'll go to a tune now called Little Rascal on a Rock from drummer Bobby Weens off of the Talking Drums album, Jack Robin on guitar.

Music from a talented young instrumentalist and vocalist, Grace Kelly, there on saxophone for I Surrender All. It's from her album Grace, and on piano was George Russell Jr. I'm Kate Borger. Thank you so much for tuning in this morning. Hope all is well by you, and hope you're having a good day so far and that you're enjoying the jazz. We're going to go to a popular tune now. It's This Masquerade, played here by Gene Harris on piano and Ron Eshte on guitar.

Music from the very talented trombonist Reggie Watkins. The album's called Avid Admirer, and the song was Noche Triste, Sad Night. Lullaby of the Leaves was before that. That was Mayita Dinos off of her album The Garden Is My Stage. I'm Kate Vorger. This is Morning Jazz. Thank you for tuning in. I'm here weekday mornings, and I am delighted that you tuned in this morning. Still to come in this hour, Conrad Herwig, Kenny Drew Jr., and right now, the multi-instrumentalist Alexa Tarantino. She's on flute here for a song called Through.

Off of the release, The Latin Side of Horace Silver. That was Conrad Herwig with Silver Serenade. Alexa Tarantino on flute before that, the song called Through. I'm Kate Borger, and you are tuned to Morning Jazz, and we're going now to a song from a Disney movie of long, long ago. You can imagine Jiminy Cricket singing this one, but here's an instrumental version from Kenny Drew Jr. of When You Wish Upon a Star.

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4: Good morning. Welcome to a brand new hour of Morning Jazz. Lots of wonderful music awaiting you this hour. Starting off with a lovely waltz from Cyrus Chestnut. It's called Elegant Flower for Jasmine.

Such a perfect piece of music. I love that one. For Minors Only. That was Art Blakey and the Jazz Messengers, featuring Johnny Griffin on tenor sax and Bill Hardman on trumpet. This is Morning Jazz. Kate Borger here, and a great hour ahead. We're going to be hearing from Brent Jensen, Joe Williams, Diego Rivera, the great Cuban pianist Bebo Valdez, and Milt Jackson, also Pee Wee Russell. Really a terrific hour. I hope you can stay tuned. Going now to the Michael O'Neill Quartet. Michael O'Neill's on tenor sax. Michael Bluestein is on piano, and the song is called The Dreams We Left Behind.

Alice in Wonderland. That was Brent Jensen on saxophone from his album The Sound of a Dry Martini. Good morning. Thank you so much for joining me. I'm Kate Borger, and we're going to go to the wonderful, dreamy voice of Joe Williams right now. The pianist here is David Siegel, and the song is After You've Gone.

Oh, I wish I could have been there that night live at the Village Vanguard. That was the Cuban pianist Bebo Valdez and the Spanish bassist Javier Colina. And just a gorgeous performance of the song Arritmando el Cha-Cha-Cha. Before that, we heard from tenor saxophonist Diego Rivera and a song called Melina Maria. I'm Kate Borger. Thank you for joining me this morning. Hope you are enjoying the jazz. Still to come in this hour, we'll be hearing from Marty Elkins, also Pee Wee Russell with Bud Freeman. And right now, here's one from Milt Jackson on Vibes. Monty Alexander is on piano. The song is called Un Amor en Paz, or Once I Loved.

if I could be with you 1 hour tonight. If I were free to do the things I might, I want you to.

a wonderful old tune written by James P. Johnson way back. If I Could Be With You. And that was a version from Marty Elkins with John Eric Kelso on trumpet. Milt Jackson ahead of that with O Amor en Paz, Once I Loved. I'm Kate Borger. I want to thank you so much for tuning in today and leave you with one more tune in this hour, and it's from Pee-wee Russell with Bud Freeman on tenor sax, Pee-wee Russell on clarinet. The song is It All Depends on You.

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1: 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The theme of the evening will be Let's Get It On. 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

riding in a car through the streets of New Orleans, and it's pouring down rain. Bros ain't nothing but streams, and he's looking out the window. He turns to me and says, he says, welcome to the quagmire, son. Then he shakes his head. He says something at the time I didn't really understand, because it came out of nowhere and the man is so offhand. But anytime he wants to, he'll cut you like a knife. He said it all comes down to someone's money versus someone else's life.

You said money ain't the answer, cause it can't buy cancer. You said that gray-haired geezer you think you see,

I love that version of that. Cannonball Adderley from Them Dirty Blues. And the song Janine featured Nat Adderley and Barry Harris as well on there. Janine. Cannonball. Ben Sidran ahead of that from Picture Him Happy. The song Too Much Too Late. What Mose Said. Will Bernard on guitar there with Ben Sidran. And, of course, you recognize the song before, Take Five from the Time Out. Release Paul Desmond on alto. Dave Brubeck, of course. That great piece. Everybody knows that one. Oh, yeah. Chuck Levins here. That's me. And got one now from Cheryl Benteen. This is off of a Cole Porter songbook release with Corey Allen being featured on organ. It's Love for Sale.

The King William Jazz Collective with the song You Are Too Beautiful. Featured Logan Keys on trumpet. Oh, man. Jeff Libman before that with Echo Row from Strange Beauty. And Cheryl Benteen did Love for Sale from Cole Porter Songbook. Chuck Levin's here with something now from Bill Easley. He's doing his version of Lester Leaps In.

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1: 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The theme of the evening will be Let's Get It On. 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
4: 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It's Buddy Rich with Willow Crest.

That's Sophie Millman from her In the Moonlight CD. And the song, Speak Low, of course. Julian Lage on guitar. Robert Henderson before that with From This Moment On. It's off of RH Positive. Robert Henderson on drums. Larry McKenna on tenor sax. And Nate Najjar started off the set on guitar with James Suggs on the trumpet doing But Oh What Love. Oh, yeah. Love some great music here. Coming up, we got it. And we're going to continue on starting with Jim Snedaro from the music of Joe Henderson. Here is Recordame.

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0: song Until Next Time. That's the Neil Gordon Trio from It Takes Three. Neil Gordon there on guitar. Ken Fowser with Here and Now ahead of that from Now Hear This with Josh Bruneau on trumpet alongside there. And Jim Snedaro did Recordame, means Remember Me, from the music of Joe Henderson. I'm Chuck Levins. I welcome you. Oh, big time. Yeah. And got a little treat for you. Here is Ella Fitzgerald.
1: All of me. Why not take all of me?

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1: The nonprofit OK So Tulsa, the popular ongoing series of live storytelling contests, will present its next Story Slam Friday night, the 14th, at 7 p.m. at Living Arts of Tulsa. The theme of the evening will be Let's Get It On. This event is open to everyone 18 or older who's interested in sharing and or listening to true stories about real life in all of its funny, sad, and bizarre iterations. For more information on this event, including tickets, go to OKSoTulsa.com.
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6: Got the duo of Eli Yameen and Evan Christopher together from the Louis Dream release. This is a piece called Azalea.

Herbie Hancock from the release Taken Off with the song Watermelon Man. That was actually a movie theme from a film starring the great Godfrey Cambridge. People don't talk about him so much anymore, and great, great talent he was. That featured Freddie Hubbard on there with Herbie and Dexter Gordon as well on that particular version of that. Herbie Man ahead of that with Camino de Casa. Title track to that release from Herbie, and Ron Bousted did Love's Carousel from his release called Unlikely Valentine. Man, I tell you, we got a lot of great new stuff and a lot of great classics all kind of brought together. Love it. Just love it. 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

Graham Dechter with Come Rain or Come Shine. That's from Taking It There. Graham on guitar. Tamir Hendelman alongside there on piano. Freddie Cole before that from Because of You. Freddie Cole sings Tony Bennett, featuring Houston Person on tenor, doing Getting Some Fun Out of Life. And Al Muirhead did I've Never Been in Love Before. Some great stuff. Chuck Levin's here. Got Duke Ellington now with All the Things You Are.

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1: 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The theme of the evening will be Let's Get It On. 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
4: Got a Stevie Wonder tune as done by Danilo Perez from Till Then. It's the song Overjoyed.

Yes, sir. That's my baby. It's off of the release Bird Fly By. That's Russ Kassoff there on piano. Joey DeFrancesco before that doing Lift Every Voice and Sing. Nice version of that from Project Freedom. And Miles Davis started off the set with Milestones, a title track to that great release with Cannonball Adderley on alto, John Coltrane on tenor. Just, yeah, real serious classic. And they got a lot of great classics and some great new stuff. And speaking of which, got Maya Ray here with something new. This is the title track from Maya's release featuring Vince May on trumpet. The song Sapphire Birds.

Mel Waldron. My, I tell you, that's Bud Study off of Mal 1. Featured Gigi Grice on alto and Idris Suleiman on trumpet. Bud Study, man. You're on Israel ahead of that with Better Days from Basic Training, T-R-A-N-E-I-N-G. You get it? Yeah. Jay Hogarth on vibes along with him and Ed Cherry there on guitar. And Maya Ray did Sapphire Birds, title track to her release. Chuck Levin's here, going to continue on with the Jazz Expressions with Blues for Siboney.

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1: 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The theme of the evening will be Let's Get It On. 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

That is off of the release called Memories of You. Featured Charlie Shavers on trumpet. Of course, that is Maxine Sullivan, the one and only. And the song Stompin' at the Savoy. Really terrific. Love it. Chuck Levin's here. The Jazz Living Room is what you got. And you are welcome, absolutely, to come in and enjoy as much as you like. And, well, we got Dave Brubeck coming up, and Wynton Marsalis, and Tony Cadlick, Oscar Peterson, Oliver Nelson, Roger Kellaway coming up as well. Roger, interesting player. He wrote and performed the closing theme to All in the Family. Remember that? That was Roger Kellaway. And Jimmy McGriff going to come by as well. So, let's get with it. We got, going to start off this set with Tony and Pete Levin. And this, the Levin Brothers, and it features Jeff Siegel on drums. And this is Eric Lawrence on sax on this. Great player. The song is Mysterioso.

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You're just living

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1: 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The theme of the evening will be Let's Get It On. 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
4: Got one to start off the hour from Ed Fast and Conga Bop. This is from Do or Die. Here is Insight.

Is Ben Patterson doing the Stevie Wonder song, Isn't She Lovely? That's off of his That Old Feeling release. Ben on piano, Chris Flory on guitar with him there. It's the Jazz Living Room. You got, well, welcome, welcome, welcome indeed. Got Orbert Davis coming up, and Ronnie Wells, Ron Elston, Peter Sommer Septet, Mark Whitfield, Salvatore Bonafede Trio, Norman Simmons and Andy Shepherd, and man, it just kind of goes on and on. It's great. Yeah, so let's get together and do this. Yeah, Miles Davis for you. Someday my prince will come.

Ronnie Wells, Ron Elston, doing The Quiet Side. That's off of the release called Here I Am. We're going to move on now to the Peter Sommer Septet.

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Norman Simmons from Synthesis. He's on piano with Eric Alexander on tenor sax and Henry Johnson on guitar and Something to Live For. It's great. Ah, yeah. The piece before that was the Salvatore Bonafede Trio. It's off of a release called Sicilian Opening. The song It Plays From Far. Yeah, there you go. A lot of fun. Mark Whitfield before that with It Never Entered My Mind from Forever Love. And the Peter Sommer Septet did the Billy Strayhorn piece Upper Manhattan Medical Group, UMMG, it's often called, from Happy Go Lucky Locals. Paul McKee being featured on trombone on that. I'm Chuck Levins. Welcome, friends. We're going to wrap up this hour of the Jazz Living Room with Andy Shepherd, Elvin Arisset, Michelle Benita, Sebastian Rockford, along with Gary Peacock and Jack DeJeanette from Descansado, Songs for Film. This is a song called Pop.

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1: The nonprofit OK So Tulsa, the popular ongoing series of live storytelling contests, will present its next Story Slam Friday night, the 14th, at 7 p.m. at Living Arts of Tulsa. The theme of the evening will be Let's Get It On. 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For more information on this event, including tickets, go to OKSoTulsa.com.
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8: Got Andy Farber and his orchestra with the song Midnight, the Stars, and You.

That is Emmett Cohen, and the song is called Light Blue. It's off of Emmett Cohen Presents Master's Legacy Series, and he was on piano. Ron Carter on bass alongside there with him. I'm Chuck Levins in the Jazz Living Room, and it is my pleasure to bring you this music. I'm telling you, because I've got Mary Lou Williams coming up. You got it. Oh, yeah. Matt Wilson, the WDR Big Band, Claude Hopkins, Joe Williams and George Shearing together, Professor Cunningham, Adrian Cunningham, and the Modern Jazz Quartet as well. So let's get with it here. We got Javon Jackson doing a Stevie Wonder tune. Why do they keep doing Stevie Wonder tunes? Well, it's because they're good. Well, it's true. This is off of Pleasant Valley. Dave Stryker on guitar. Javon Jackson with Don't You Worry About a Thing.

heart and soul. I beg to be adored, lost control, and tumbled overboard gladly. That magic night we kissed there in the moon mist. Oh, but your lips were thrilling, much too thrilling. Never before were mine so strangely willing. Now I see what one embrace can do.

Adrian Cunningham under his Professor Cunningham and his old school moniker. The song Caravan. He was on flute along with John Merrill on guitar. Caravan. Joe Williams and George Shearing together ahead of that with Heart and Soul, along with Styx Hooper and Andy Simpkins. Yeah, Claude Hopkins did On the Sunny Side of the Street from Swing Time. Also, Bud Johnson was on that, on tenor, with Claude Hopkins. The WDR Big Band did Let the Zoomers Drool from Rediscovered Allington with Dick Oates on alto sax. Got one for you now here in the Jazz Living Room to wrap up the hour. It is not just a piece of music, but it is an experience for sure. It's the Modern Jazz Quartet. This is off of Complete Last Concert, and this version of Bag's Groove.

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1: 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The theme of the evening will be Let's Get It On. 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
8: We're going to start with Tony Foster and his take on the love theme from Cinema Paradiso.

Gene Ammons. Yeah, that sound. That's off of Late Hour Special. And, of course, Lullaby Off the Leaves. Yeah, that sound. Oh, yeah, love it. Chuck Levin's here in the Jazz Living Room. Welcome, friends. You have found it. Yes, we are here where the coffee is great. The music is way greater. And it's just, oh, I love it. Eric Jacobson coming up, and Keith O'Rourke, Harry Pickens, Cheryl Benteen, Coleman Hawkins, Kenny Burrell, and even Roy Hargrove going to be heard here right now. Now, Hart, Scone, and Albin, starting off the first set, that's Hart, Scone, and Albin, Rudy Albin, Adam Scone, and John Hart, and the song is called Rehab.

That is Keith O'Rourke from his release called Sketches from the Road. He's on tenor sax. That was a piece called Early Bright. Eric Jacobson before that from A Brand New Take. He was on trumpet with A Brand New Take. There you go, yeah. Chuck Levin's here. Still got a lot of great music coming up here. And we're going to start off this set with Harry Pickens from Passionate Ballads. And the song... Teach Me Tonight.

Good evening and welcome to the Blue Note. Now, ladies and gentlemen, please welcome to the stage the man voted the number one jazz guitarist in the world, Kenny Burrell, and the Jazz Heritage All-Stars.

That is off of Live at the Blue Note, the Jazz Heritage All-Stars on there, with Kenny Burrell. It's his session, actually. Tones for Jones Bones, the song. Kenny Burrell. Ah, yeah. Coleman Hawkins ahead of that with Body and Soul. And Cheryl Benteen, you know her from Manhattan Transfer fame, from Let's Misbehave, Cole Porter Songbook. James Moody on there on tenor. Cheryl Benteen with Every Time We Say Goodbye. Yeah, and Harry Pickens ahead of that from Passionate Ballads with Teach Me Tonight. Yeah, Chuck Levin's here. It's the Jazz Living Room. We're wrapping up this hour with something from Roy Hargrove. This is off of Disney Jazz. Everybody wants to be a cat. It's true.

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1: 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The theme of the evening will be Let's Get It On. 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

What a nice way to get this hour started. Two classic things. You just heard Eddie Lockjaw Davis doing The Very Thought of You. That's from the Gentle Jaws collection. And starting off the hour, Chet Baker with Pepper Adams, If You Could See Me Now. And I hope you enjoy it as much as I do. Thank you for being there. I'm Tony Mowat. Let's go back a few more years with Aldo Romano featuring Paolo Fresu on trumpets.

That's one called All Yours, featuring Mark Johnson. And before that, Dee Dee Bridgewater and How High the Moon from the album Dear Ella. Nice tribute to Ella Fitzgerald. And Aldo Romano, featuring Paolo Freisu. The leader, Aldo Romano, the drummer, and Paolo Freisu playing trumpet. Thank you for your comments. And it's a pleasure to be able to relax with you and enjoy the best in jazz. Up next is Houston Person, and Our Love is Here to Stay.

Al Cohn and Zoot Sims doing Emily from their album Body and Soul. That's on the 32 Jazz label. And before that, we heard Stanley Turrentine doing Sure as You're Born. Shirley Scott at the organ. And before that, Karen Allison doing Live for Life. Starting off this set was Houston Person and Our Love is Here to Stay. I'm Tony Mowat. A pleasure indeed, my friends. Let's conclude this hour with Cedar Walton, Fiesta Español.

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1: 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The theme of the evening will be Let's Get It On. 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

Stangets and Slow Boat to China. Stangets with Kenny Barron on piano. It's from the album titled Soul Eyes, which is on the Concord label. And before that, Ray Charles, Birth of the Blues. I'm Tony Mowat. Thank you. Pleasure indeed to share this jazz with you. Here's Clark Terry with Horace Parlin on piano. You Came to Me from Out of Nowhere.

Nina Never Knew. What a great version of that one. Two marvelous trombonists. Dear friend Jay Ashby and my man Steve Davis. Nina Never Knew. Their album, which is on the MCG Jazz label, is titled Mistaken Identity. Before that, Larry Gray. Baby Cynthia's Waltz featuring Ed Peterson on soprano sax. Clark Terry with Horace Parlin giving us You Came to Me from Out of Nowhere here on Jazz with yours truly, Tony Mowat.

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Charlie Hayden and the Quartet. Actually, it's the Charlie Hayden Quartet West, featuring Alan Broadbent on piano. We heard My Old Flame. Before that, Open World All-Stars and one called Blues for Alice. Before that, we heard Jane Stewart and Eleanor Rigby. Starting off the set was Bill Charlap with Renee Rosnes and Never Will I Marry. I'm Tony Mowat. Thank you for being there. Thank you for your comments as well. Let's conclude this hour with Lotus Blossom, as done by John Abercrombie on guitar and Charles Lloyd leading the way.

0: From the University of Tulsa, Jazz 89.5, KWGS, HD2, Tulsa.
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